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Where else will we celebrate the 20th anniversary of Martini in the Morning but at Catalina Jazz Club in Hollywood? Nothing but the best in jazz.

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1: I am dejected, I am depressed, yet resurrected and sailing the crest. Why this elation mixed with deflation? 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I am in love. Such conflicting questions ride around in my brain. Should I order cyanide or order champagne? What is this sudden jolt

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1: Now this man here is going to take me by the hand, and he's going to lead me down the right path to righteousness and all that other mother jazz. 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

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The big party is coming up Monday, September 28th at Catalina's Jazz Club in Hollywood, the site of so many events. 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And we'll do it again as we celebrate 20 years on the internet, playing these great songs performed by some of the greatest singers of all time. 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Where else will we celebrate the 20th anniversary of Martini in the Morning but at Catalina Jazz Club in Hollywood? Nothing but the best in jazz.

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0: 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If they did, this would be Martini in the Morning dot class. 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
1: It was just one of those things, just one of those crazy flings.

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Diana Krall, Nat King Cole, and more coming up. I'll get my tongue fixed.

Nat King Cole, martiniinthemorning.com. Nothing foolish about this. The greatest songs ever written. A Michael Bublé double play coming up. Sinatra, Tix on the way at 6 a.m. Pacific.

Two for the Boom, Michael Bublé with his tour mate back in the day, Naturally 7, a martini in the morning, Dean Martin, George Michael, Bobby Darin, Canada's Nicki Yanofsky, I wonder, should it be renamed Nicki America? You never know. It's martiniinthemorning.com, Sinatra 6 coming up too.

Nikki Yudofsky of MartiniInTheMorning.com, Brad Martini Chambers, more like stepping out of a nightmare. Mother Miriam, we'll check in with her very soon. We also open up our Zoom rooms this morning at 8 a.m. Pacific. We open up the Zoom room. We'd love to have you join the conversation. Sinatra Ticks, the most Sinatra loud by law next.

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Written by Harold Arlen and Johnny Mercer. Frank Sinatra with Bill Miller playing the piano. One for my baby and one more for the luck. 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
1: Well, son of a gun, all three of this morning Sinatra's six songs written by Johnny Mercer and Harold Arlen. That old Black Magic on Martini in the Morning, Jane Monheit, Jack Sheldon, Natalie Cole with Diana Krall. It's all ahead on martiniinthemorning.com.

0: come on, come on. What about that 30% sale at Jimmy Choo's and Saks Fifth Avenue Friends and Family Day? Huh?
1: Still better.
0: Well, maybe close second.
1: Very close second.
2: Love them together, Natalie Cole and Diana Krall. Nothing better than, well, better than anything but love. It's martiniinthemorning.com. Coffee, please. Sammy Davis Jr. up next.

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1: Every single day that I wake up, I can't tell you how lucky I feel that I get to continue the legacy of my idols. Frank Sinatra, Elvis Presley, Ella Fitzgerald, and Mel Torme, Tony Bennett. And I get to continue the legacy of these great songs. And I believe that jazz and standards are the greatest gift America ever gave to the arts. And I like it mostly, love it mostly, because of the message that it sends. And I think it sends messages of hope, and we need it right now. This song is definitely representative of that. It was written by Charlie Chaplin. And for those of you young kids in the audience, it might shock you that he could talk.

0: Thank you.
1: It's a Michael Bublé. I'll push the button. It's a Michael Bublé double play on the official station of the Bublé Nation, martiniinthemorning.com. A little frazzled this morning, a little out of order. Had to get
2: up. I'm sorry.
1: What were you saying?
2: I got a wonderful surprise last night.
1: What?
2: I got a text from Jim Bisignani.
1: Oh.
2: Yes.
1: Is he coming along?
2: Yeah.
1: Jim Bisignani is on the mend, as they say. Jim, we're pulling for you.
2: That's great news.
1: Yeah, we're definitely pulling for Jim. He is in... by the way, we open our Zoom room this morning at 8 a.m. Pacific time.
2: Oh, I can't wait.
1: I know. We'd love to have you join the conversation. The more you talk, the less Mother Marion talks.
2: And the less you talk.
1: We open the Zoom room at 8 a.m. Pacific. Links in the email newsletter we finally got out this morning. And there's also a link on the front page of our website in case we fail to get the newsletter out 1 week. There's a right on the front page of our website. Scroll all the way down past all the martini glasses and the stuff about our anniversary show. Scroll all the way past all that. There's a little blue banner with a picture of Mother Miriam and me, and that will get you in as well. And if they ever ask for a password, it is Martini. And the reason that the email news... Well, the reason it didn't go out last night, and I explained it in the email newsletter, but the reason that it took me longer this morning, I embedded video, kind of. I linked video. I meant to embed it, but I linked it. Those of you who know this kind of stuff, you know what I'm talking about. I'm not sure I know, but you do. But the reason that we didn't do the newsletter last night, our grandson, Cole, who's 14, had his first high school football game. He's been playing football since he was a little kid, tiny kid. He was playing, youth football, whatever it was. Anyway, he had his first high school football game last night, the freshman team at Owyhee High School, and he had quite a game. They unfortunately lost 35-14, but he played a heck of a game. This little kid, my grandson, I don't know where he gets that speed, because he sure doesn't get it from my side of the family. He is, once he caught a touchdown pass last night, he was lined up as a slot receiver, and only one kid was in his way, and the kid could have tackled him, should have tackled him, and he missed, and Cole was off to the races, 69 yards for a touchdown.
2: A proud grandpa.
1: Yeah, and his dad, Tyler, got it all on video, and that's the video I embedded in the, or I linked in the newsletter, just to explain to you why this proud grandpa didn't get the newsletter out last night. It was pretty exciting. It's not Friday Night Lights. He's on the freshman team. He's not, you know, he's got freshman and JV football ahead of him, and then hopefully, you know, if everything goes okay, he'll play varsity football. Grandma and Grandpa will be there under those Friday night lights.
2: Aren't you glad you have a stage to talk about your grandkids?
1: I have a what?
2: Aren't you glad you have a stage to talk about your grandkids?
1: You mean here?
2: Mm-hmm.
1: You know what? If I didn't have this, I'd build a stage out in our front yard, and I'd stand there and talk about my grandkids. Uh-huh. I'd find a way. I think that any grandparents find a way, whether they talk to their work, you know, their coworkers, or whatever. But yeah, okay. So, is it bad that I talk about my grandkids, that I'm proud of them?
2: No, that's wonderful.
1: Our grandkids have such a variety of talent. Bryce, who's also 14, is really getting good at track. He threw the discus last year and was in the running, I think, for the city championship. Kinley, one of our older grandkids, she's in high school. She's acting and dancing. She's doing community theater and just all of them, all 11 of them are just And we're about to get three more. Nick, our oldest, our youngest son, is getting remarrying.
2: Again? And,
1: yeah. Fourth or fifth time, I think. And his...
2: She's pregnant?
1: No, she has, but she has three kids from her previous marriage, and so we're inheriting three grandkids. So it'll be 14 at that point. All right, enough about my grandkids. 7:12 in the West is Martini in the Morning. Our buddy Jim Bisignani. Jim, we're just pulling for you. Mostly cloudy where he is in Rochester, New Hampshire. Partly to mostly cloudy with slight chance of showers or thunderstorms this afternoon. High 84. Partly cloudy tonight down to 53. Sunny tomorrow and a high of 78 degrees. Here in Boise, Idaho, where the Hawaii High School Storm, that's what they're called, the Hawaii Storm. The freshman team got beat last night, but Cole, our grandson, had a pretty good game. Sunny, 67 degrees in Boise, partly cloudy, we'll call it. Going to be a lot cooler. Got up in the high 90s yesterday, only 88 today. And tonight, cloudy with the possibility of showers and thunderstorms, high 67. Tomorrow, partly cloudy and a high near 85 degrees. Setting a new standard for your radio and opening our Zoom room this morning at 8 a.m. Pacific. It's Martini in the Morning. Georgia's Aunt Rosemary next.

0: what you do.
1: Patty Austin with the Gordon Goodwin Big Fat Band. I love that. I never got to see them live. Probably one of the best big band configuration type band in Southern California. And unfortunately, Gordon passed away earlier this year. So hopefully someone else will take over the reins and keep them going, because they were an amazing band. 7:30 in the West. It's Martini in the Morning. We open our Zoom room in 30 minutes. So the whole effort to get the newsletter out and to tell you why I didn't get it out until today. I put that video of our grandson Cole scoring a touchdown. It worked on your computer, right?
2: Yes, it did.
1: It didn't. It's not working on my phone, so I don't know what I did wrong. I've never embedded or I've never put a video in our newsletter, and I knew you could do it, but I did something wrong. At least as it applies to certain some phones, because it won't play on my iPhone. But anyway, Scott Williams, our friend in Omaha, Nebraska, said, because in the email I said this will explain why the email newsletter didn't go out last night. Scott Williams said, I thought it was just a time difference between Boise and L.A. or Boise and Omaha or whatever. Nope, it was because I was trying to show off my grandson. That's why. Omaha right now. Scott, thanks for checking in. Sunny, 74 degrees in Omaha, Nebraska. Partly cloudy today with a high of 87. Partly cloudy this evening, becoming increasingly cloudy after midnight. Stray shower or thunderstorm possible, low down to 71. Tomorrow, partly cloudy and a high of 93, warming up in Omaha, Nebraska. Heather Bailey Buonaconte. By the way, her husband, who started listening to Martini in the Morning, probably not until they were married or something, but anyway, he has done one of the the 20th anniversary little announcements we're running, where people say, you know, I started listening to Martini in the Morning, blah blah blah, and I listen to it every day, whatever. But he did one. I'm anxious to hear it. Heather said, it's Friday. Do you know where your staff is? No, seriously, do you? Between vacations, call outs, and late arrivals, our doctors are here, and apparently we're running a very exciting new program called Physicians Without Staff.
2: Sarcasm there?
1: No? Yeah, but I mean, this time of year, you know, people want to be on vacation. They want to, you know, if it's a nice day, call in sick, go to the beach. Not that
2: yeah,
1: I would.
2: Yeah, but I think it's unfair when you talk about the nursing. They take the job very seriously. They wouldn't just disappear.
1: No. Now, she didn't say which part of the staff, just that some of the staff is conveniently not showing up, and the poor doctors are doing.
2: Hopefully it's the
1: people who give shots?
2: No, the restaurant.
1: What?
2: The restaurant.
1: No, she works in a medical place.
2: Well, don't they have a restaurant?
1: Oh, like in a hospital, the cafeteria.
2: Cafeteria is what I meant to say.
1: Yeah, hospital cafeterias are a little dicey, aren't they?
2: Oh, yeah. Ask me, I'll tell you.
1: Oh, that's right. You know, when I was in the hospital back earlier this year when I had pneumonia and they threw me in the hospital in L.A., food was horrible. I'd never had food that bad in a hospital. I mean,
2: yeah.
1: It was really bad.
2: They strive for that.
1: Heather Bailey Buonaconte, working without staff in Ludlow. Well, she's in Ludlow. She lives in Ludlow. I don't know where her staff is. But in Ludlow, Massachusetts, mostly cloudy, 77 degrees right now. Cloudy early, then partly cloudy. It's cloudy this afternoon, with showers and thunderstorms possible, high of 82, clear night down to 54. Tomorrow, sunny and a high of 79 here in Boise, Idaho. By the way, I went out to refill my coffee. They're saying, the weather thing, they're saying, well, now they've changed it. They're saying fair skies, some clouds. It's completely cloudy. It's gray. It's completely overcast. 68 degrees. In Boise, Idaho, partly cloudy this afternoon, increasing cloudiness this afternoon, high 88. Cloudy tonight, stray showers or thunderstorms possible, low down to 67 tonight. Tomorrow, partly cloudy and a high around 85. We open our Zoom room in 25 minutes. We'd love to have you join the conversation. Frank Sinatra, Linda Ronstadt, Smokey Robinson, and more coming up.

0: said they're turning the closest one into a giant emergency room and planning on closing the oncology department. Valerie's husband, Elliot. Valerie's husband, Elliot's been fighting cancer, and she said the closest hospital to them, they're going to close the oncology department. Now we have a two-hour drive for all of Elliot's doctors. They need staff. There's going to be plenty around looking for work. So
1: isn't
0: maybe
1: sad?
0: Yeah, it's really sad. Valerie, hang in there. Valerie and Elliot are in Maharon, Virginia, where it's sunny, 80 degrees right now. Sunny with a few afternoon clouds and a shower or thunderstorm possible. Partly cloudy this evening, becoming cloudy after midnight, low down to 68. I need new reading glasses. Cloudy skies tomorrow with a high around 85 degrees. This isn't working. Gary, our friend Gary.
1: Never forget his name. Never.
0: No, I'm trying to think of his wife's name. I'm feeling silly.
1: Pick one. Pick a name.
0: Gary and
1: Alice.
0: No. Don't. It makes it harder. They ordered their martini glass. I was going to say thanks.
1: Sarah.
0: No, Arlen. Jeez. Why couldn't I think of her name? Gary and Arlen.
1: She's getting older now.
0: In Temple City, California. Thank you for ordering your martini glasses. 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Celebrity birthdays. Sonny Schroyer, he was Deputy Sheriff Enos in The Dukes of Hazzard, probably his biggest role. He's 91 today. Wow. Actress Barbara Bach used to be married to Ringo Starr. She's 80. Actor Daniel Stern is 69. Actor John Allen Nelson from Santa Barbara is 67. Jennifer Coolidge, isn't she funny? She's kind of having a whole renaissance in her 60s. Actress Jennifer Coolidge is 65 today.
1: Jennifer Coolidge, was she the one that was married to the rock singer? Am I thinking about the same Coolidge?
0: You're thinking of Rita Coolidge.
1: Yeah, that's right.
0: No, and she was married to Chris Christopherson, wasn't it? I wouldn't call him a rock singer. Where am I here? Actress Emma Sams from Dynasty and General Hospital, 66 today. actor Daniel Goddard from The Young and the Restless, 55. Actress Kelly Theobald, General Hospital, 44 today. Singer Florence Welch of Florence and the Machine, 40 years old today. Actor Kyle Massey is 35. And reality TV star, personality, I wouldn't call her a star, Honey Boo Boo. Also, her real name is Alana Thompson. I never did that. Honey Boo Boo is 21 years old. If it's your birthday, happy birthday from all of us at Martini and Morning. We'd love to have you join.
1: Happy birthday.
0: Join us in the Zoom room. We'll open it in about 2 minutes. Steve Tyrell, Louis Armstrong, Diana Krall, Tony Bennett, Billy Joel, and a whole lot more on the way.

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1: Hi, everyone. This is Brian Duff of Thousand Oaks, California, the number two Dean Martin fan in the world. I'm one of the OGs of Martini in the Morning. I used to listen in my car during commuting hours, and then later in its current form on the internet. Martini in the Morning has really meant a lot to me over the years, and in good times like birthdays, shout outs, and going to concerts, and then also in bad times, like in my dad's final days on the earth, he wanted Martini in the Morning playing by his bedside. There is a great word the Hawaiians use. I don't know if you've heard it before, but it's called ohana, and it means family, but it doesn't necessarily mean blood relatives, and it's gets to be beyond that, like close friends. And Brad has created this wonderful ohana of folks from all over the world. Here's to another 20 more years, Brad. Martini on.
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1: Hello, Brad. This is Scott Kilgore in St. Joseph, Missouri. 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It's just awesome the way you are keeping the Great American Songbook available to so many of us. And what incredible music. And I especially thank you for introducing us to new artists who are recording these greatest songs ever written. It's great work. You're deeply appreciated. Thank you so much. Happy anniversary, MartiniInTheMorning.com.
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0: your part of the deal, cuz. 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
0: Now don't try to kid me, man cub. 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

It has been a sentimental journey, 20 years playing the greatest songs ever written online around the clock and around the world just for you. It's Martini in the Morning. The big party coming up Monday, September 28th, Catalina Jazz Club in Hollywood. It'll be a very entertaining night, but most importantly, it will be a big celebration. And we'd love to have everybody there, everybody that's been a part of making this successful over the past 20 years, keeping the music playing just for you on martiniinthemorning.com. I'm looking, just seconds ago, we were on our Zoom call, and Stu Taylor from, what's the place? I can't think of the name. He lives in France. And I can never say the place wrong. Now I can't even think of the name of it. Brett Bailey checks in from Newport Beach, California. Partly sunny, 75 degrees right now. Partly cloudy, high 84 today. Mostly clear tonight, down to 74. A few clouds early tonight, or tomorrow rather. And then otherwise, mostly sunny, high tomorrow, 83 degrees in Newport Beach, California. Here in Boise, Idaho. When I look out the window, it looks like gray. It looks cloudy, and that's what's going to keep it from getting hot today. The dog's not happy about something. In Boise right now, it's 73 degrees. Expecting it to be cloudy to partly cloudy most of the day today. Low down to 69 tomorrow. Partly sunny tomorrow, and a high of 85 degrees. 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

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Cause I don't care too much for money, cause money can't buy me love. 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

0: 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Barbara Streisand, Judy Garland, Joe Dogs, better known around Hollywood as Academy Award winner Joe Pesci. Coming up, Nat King Cole and a whole lot more on the way from your station for the greatest songs ever written, doing it for over 20 years, celebrating our 20th anniversary and inviting you to the party Monday, September 20th. Yeah, 1 month from today, see?
1: Yeah.
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0: Watch what you do, the same thing can happen to you. 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

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Where else will we celebrate the 20th anniversary of Martini in the Morning but at Catalina Jazz Club in Hollywood? Nothing but the best in jazz.

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you love. I wish you lots of music. We've been doing it for 20 years, playing the greatest songs ever written. They're online around the clock and around the world just for you. It's Martini in the Morning. The two Martini lunches coming up. We kick it off with a beer from Ella Fitzgerald next.

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Coming up, Steve Tyrell, Sammy Davis Jr., two from Michael Bublé, Ray Charles, Diana Krall, all ahead on the Two Martini Lunch.

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0: 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Just past 12:30 in the West. It's the two martini left. Sammy Davis Jr.
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Sammy Davis Jr. from a great album called Our Shining Hour with Count Basie on martiniinthemorning.com. Two for the Boo, Michael Bublé double play coming up next on the Two Martini Lunch.

Michael Bublé and Cher song Michael Bublé wrote, as a matter of fact, co-wrote, anyway. It's a two-martini lunch with the pair from Ray Charles on Martini in the Morning.

Ray Charles' album, Genius Loves Company, Ray with Diana Krall on the Two Martini Lunch, and we wrap it up with the second of two from Diana Krall. Why?

Diana Krall wraps up the Two Martini Lunch on martiniinthemorning.com. 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Coming up, more music, Lady Gaga, Tony Bennett, Annie Lennox, and Nat King Cole, and so much more on Martini in the Morning, celebrating 20 years, playing the greatest songs ever written online around the clock and around the world, just for you.

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1: Hi, everyone. This is Brian Duff of Thousand Oaks, California, the number two Dean Martin fan in the world. I'm one of the OGs of Martini in the Morning. I used to listen in my car during commuting hours, and then later in its current form on the internet. Martini in the Morning has really meant a lot to me over the years, and in good times like birthdays, shout outs, and going to concerts, and then also in bad times, like in my dad's final days on the earth, he wanted Martini in the Morning playing by his bedside. There is a great word the Hawaiians use. I don't know if you've heard it before, but it's called ohana, and it means family, but it doesn't necessarily mean blood relatives, and it's gets to be beyond that, like close friends. And Brad has created this wonderful ohana of folks from all over the world. Here's to another 20 more years, Brad. Martini on.
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2: And here he is, music. Ladies and gentlemen, the star of our show, direct from the bar, Dean Martin.

booze that you get. So I'm in debt. I'm flat. Take that. Last night some girl

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1: Now that's
2: why the lady. That's why the lady. That's why the lady is a tramp. 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Ooh. She gets too hungry for a dinner at 8 now. Hates the theater, but never comes late. She never bothers with the people she hates. That's why the lady is a tramp. Don't go to crap games with the barons and earls. Won't go to Harlem and Hermes and Pearls. She won't dish the dirt with the rest of the girls. That's why the lady is a tramp. She loves the free, fresh wind in her hair. A life without care. She's broke, and that's okay. Hates California, it's so smoggy and damp. That's why the lady is a tramp now. She gets massages, she cries and she moans.

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1: Hi, Brad and Miriam. I found Martini in the Morning through a Michael Bublé chat probably about 15 years ago. I love this music. I also love that you introduced me to so many new wonderful artists who sing the Great American Songbook. I've also met a lot of friends through the Zoom. So I thank you. Keep the music playing. Happy 20th anniversary, MartiniInTheMorning.com.
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2: 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It's a good thing or it's bad, but beautiful. Beautiful to take